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0: 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I am the most important part of summertime. 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All right, fine. Let's hear it.
1: 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Hudson Westbrook. Midland. Braxton Key. Brad Paisley.
0: That's a pretty strong lineup. I'll give them that. But hang on. I warm up the entire parking lot before the show even starts every time. But 93Q's giving away free tickets every single day. Okay, yeah, I don't want to have a comeback for that. So, all right, I know what I'm beat. Least I can do is listen for myself. I'll be a good sport about it. Grab these headphones. Oh, I'm pure plasma melted into a gooey mess. Should have seen that coming. Well, fine. I'll just shine down and let Houston do the listening.
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say so. That is Dan and Shay Say So, right here on 93 QER, your Y'all Access Summer Station. I'm Jake Stewart with you here on your Friday night. We're going to have more tickets to the Pasadena Livestock Show and Rodeo. 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

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That is Son of Jolene here on 93Q. We are your Y'all Access Summer Station. Jake Stewart's here on your Friday night with Morgan Wallen.

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Don't forget Sunday morning, Caitlin Maida, she hosts our 90s Country Sunrise. 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

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I'm Jake Stewart with Zach Top. I never lie.

It's Lainey Wilson here on 93QER, your Y'all Access Summer Station. Coming up next, we're counting down the 8 hottest songs in Houston for your Friday night. It's the Hot in Houston 8 at 8. It's on the way next on 93Q. I threw

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2: It's 8 o'clock Friday night. I'm Jake Stewart. The 8 hottest songs in Houston. We're counting them down. Number 8, getting us started, Cody Johnson and Horseback.
3: He's a ranch hand in a pinch, man. Hotter than the red on the cattle brand. Cause she's a gold digger with a quick trigger. 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

Love that song. Blake Shelton, song number 7 tonight, Let Him In Anyway, here on 93Q. It is the Hot in Houston, 8 at 8. I'm Jake Stewart. Coming in at song number 6 tonight, it's the latest from Kane Brown. It's called Woman.

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1: Song number 5.

I'm going to have Stella Lefty tickets to give away coming up at 9 o'clock tonight. She has the number 5 song in Houston with Boston. We're halfway through the countdown to Hot in Houston. 8 at 8. Number 4 is Chase Matthew. Here is Holding It Down. It's on 93Q.

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Kenny Chesney made the top three. Carry On, his latest. It's the hot in Houston, 8 at 8. Stick around. Coming up next, we're going to find out who you guys voted as the number one song in Houston for Friday night after the number two song. It's Carter Faith and Wyatt Flores, Nothing Better to Do. I gotta call.

It's Carter Faith at Wide Floors. Nothing better to do. Song number two tonight on the Hot in Houston, 8 at 8. And number one, Zach Taub back in the top.

0: Here's something 93Q's noticed. Most nights don't stick. You get about 360 of them a year, and you'd be hard-pressed to tell me what you did last Thursday. That's not a criticism. It's just arithmetic. Then, every once in a while, one sets up camp in your head and won't ever leave. 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

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Every storm runs out of rain here on 93Q. All weekend long, we got your tickets to the Pasadena Livestock Show and Rodeo and tickets to see Stella Lefty at the House of Blues. I got a pair of those tickets to give away just after 9 o'clock tonight.

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I'm Jake Stewart, chilling with you here on your Friday night. Got Dustin Lynch, Where It's At.

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What does the Q stand for? I don't know. Probably something cool like quesadilla. Yeah, let's go with that.

It's Hudson Westbrook right here on 93Q, a little bit after 9 o'clock. I'm Jake Stewart. We're giving away tickets right now. If you want to go see Stella Lefty, she is coming to the House of Blues on January 30th. All you have to do is head on over right now to 93QCountry.com. 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

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Kevin Powers and Shaboozy. This one is called Move On.

It's Coetzel, Ella Langley, their new one. It's called Jaded here on 93Q. We are your Y'all Access Summer Station all weekend long. 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

It's Lauren, Elena, and all my exes right here on 93QER, your Y'all Access Summer Station. Jake Stewart hanging with you here on your Friday night with Luke Bryan, Country, and She Knows It.

Parker McCollum on 93Q, Houston's country leader. But this girl right here, she's about to make history. She's at 19 weeks on the Billboard Hot 100, and if she can make it almost two more or three more, she's going to surpass Mariah Carey. That has not been done in a very

0: 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I am the most important part of summertime. No debate. Oh, 93Q wants to counter with 93Q's Y'all Access Summer. All right, fine. Let's hear it.
1: Flatland Cavalry. 93Q Cowboys and Angels. Hudson Westbrook. Midland. Braxton Key. Brad Paisley.
0: That's a pretty strong lineup. I'll give them that. But hang on. I warm up the entire parking lot before the show even starts every time. But 93Q's giving away free tickets every single day. Okay, yeah, I don't have a comeback for that, so. All right, I know what I'm beat. Least I can do is listen for myself. I'll be a good sport about it. Grab these headphones. Oh, I'm pure plasma melted into a gooey mess. Should have seen that coming. Well, fine. I'll just shine down and let Houston do the listening.
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Hey, it's Kayla Faith, and I am counting down the days until college football season is back. Y'all know I love my Aggies, but I also just love college football in general, and that all takes place in about 7 days.

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93Q Houston's country leader. Hey, it's Kayla Faith, and we are counting down the days until September. That's right, we're going to kick off the Pasadena Livestock Show and Rodeo with 93Q. You want to be there, you don't want to miss your chance at seeing so many great artists.

Kayla Faith. That guy's got a new album set to release in just a couple of weeks. October 2nd is the date you need to mark your calendars for new Gavin Adcock music. He's always got funny bits on his social media to tease things. You need to check it out.

0: 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Most nights don't stick. You get about 360 of them a year, and you'd be hard-pressed to tell me what you did last Thursday. That's not a criticism. It's just arithmetic. Then, every once in a while, one sets up camp in your head and won't ever leave. Pasadena's got 9 of them coming up, September 18th through the 26th. The Pasadena Livestock Show and Rodeo. 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

it's Kayla Faith with 93Q, Houston's country leader. And both of these artists are making huge strides in their careers recently. Ella at that 19th week in the number one spot. And Morgan actually just wrapped up his largest Still the Problem stadium tour across America.

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1: 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September is for walking, Houston. And this month, 93Q is lacing up our boots and our sneakers for some incredible causes all across our community. What do we got? Caitlin, kick us off.
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3: 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What you got going on, Riggs?
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93Q Houston's country leader. Hey, it's Kayla Faith, and I know that we have been feeling the heat. We have had those consecutive 100-degree weather days here in Texas, and I have some good news just for a little bit. It is going to take a little bit of a break. We've got some storms headed our way, which brings a little bit of cooler temperatures.

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It's Kayla Faith, and y'all know I'm thinking about college football. Y'all know I'm thinking about football in general. Did anyone see the recent drop on the Houston Texans' new uniforms? Go check those out if you haven't.

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1: 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Hey, it's Kayla Faith. And this guy just announced a brand new 2027 tour. 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

0: barrels of pure power. I am the most important part of summertime. 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Oh, 93Q wants to counter with 93Q's Y'all Access Summer. All right, fine. Let's hear it.
1: Flatland Cavalry. 93Q Cowboys and Angels. Hudson Westbrook. Midland. Braxton Key. Brad Paisley.
0: That's a pretty strong lineup. I'll give them that. But hang on. I warm up the entire parking lot before the show even starts every time. But 93Q's giving away free tickets every single day. Okay, yeah, I don't want to have a comeback for that. So, all right, I know what I'm beat. Least I can do is listen for myself. I'll be a good sport about it. Grab these headphones. I'm pure plasma melted into a gooey mess. Should have seen that coming. Well, fine. I'll just shine down and let Houston do the listening.
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Hey, it's Kayla Faith, and we've got the Pasadena Livestock Show and Rodeo coming up in just a couple of days. 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

93Q Houston's country leader. Hey, it's Kayla Faith. I want to know how we're feeling. We've had a lot of ups and downs this week. And if you're like me, you need to get them out. So let me know.

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Hey, it's Kayla Faith. We kick off the Pasadena Livestock Show and Rodeo in a couple of days. We've got so many artists coming up for y'all. Y'all, you need to be following along on socials and 93Q Houston, Instagram, Facebook, wherever you get your news.

0: Here's something 93Q's noticed. Most nights don't stick. You get about 360 of them a year, and you'd be hard-pressed to tell me what you did last Thursday. That's not a criticism. It's just arithmetic. Then, every once in a while, one sets up camp in your head and won't ever leave. Pasadena's got 9 of them coming up, September 18th through the 26th. The Pasadena Livestock Show and Rodeo. 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

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I'm signing off for the rest of tonight, but I do want to preface to everyone, be safe driving out there because it's 2 a.m., which means if you're getting in a car right now, chances are you're either DDing someone or going home when you shouldn't be driving.

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0: 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And Pasadena is about to get loud. Ooh! Nine nights, nine shows, one arena.
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0: Let's go, Houston! I'm the sun, baby! 93 million miles of pure power. I am the most important part of summertime. No debate. Oh, 93Q wants to counter with 93Q's Yell Access Summer. All right, fine. Let's hear it.
1: Flatland Cavalry. 93Q Cowboys and Angels. Hudson Westbrook. Midland. Braxton Key. Brad Paisley.
0: That's a pretty strong lineup. I'll give them that. But hang on. I warm up the entire parking lot before the show even starts every time. But 93Q's giving away free tickets every single day. Okay, yeah, I don't want to have a comeback for that. So, all right, I know what I'm beat. At least I can do is listen for myself. I'll be a good sport about it. Grab these headphones. I'm pure plasma melted into a gooey mess. Should have seen that coming. Well, fine. I'll just shine down and let Houston do the listening.
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the biggest country stars. Give us the most tickets to their shows so we can get them right to you. That's just what we do. 93Q, Houston's country leader.

Welcome to 93Q. We're proud to be from Houston, and no, we don't care what your cousin in Dallas says. This is the better city, Sharon.

0: Here's something 93Q's noticed. Most nights don't stick. You get about 360 of them a year, and you'd be hard-pressed to tell me what you did last Thursday. That's not a criticism. It's just arithmetic. Then, every once in a while, one sets up camp in your head and won't ever leave. 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The Pasadena Livestock Show and Rodeo. 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

When it's around lunchtime, dinner time, or your stomach is growling, it's trying to tell you something. 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

0: 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You can stream Riggs, Caitlin, and Erica, too. Or just sit there in silence. Your call. But Luke Combs might be upset if you don't. 93Q is Houston's country leader.
1: 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Caitlin, kick us off.
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3: 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What you got going on, Riggs?
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0: 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Most nights don't stick. You get about 360 of them a year, and you'd be hard-pressed to tell me what you did last Thursday. That's not a criticism, it's just arithmetic. Then, every once in a while, one sets up camp in your head and won't ever leave. 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

0: 93Q, Houston's country leader. 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We're going to keep you hooked up. We already did it all summer long, and it's going to continue right here on 93Q with Morgan Wallen.
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0: barrels of pure power. 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All right, fine. Let's hear it.
1: Flatland Cavalry. 93Q Cowboys and Angels. Hudson Westbrook. Midland. Braxton Key. Brad Paisley.
0: That's a pretty strong lineup. I'll give them that. But hang on. I warm up the entire parking lot before the show even starts every time. But 93Q's giving away free tickets every single day. Okay, yeah, I don't want to have a comeback for that. So, all right, I know what I'm beat. Least I can do is listen for myself. I'll be a good sport about it. Grab these headphones. I'm pure plasma melted into a gooey mess. Should have seen that coming. Well, fine. I'll just shine down and let Houston do the listening.
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I know you play Caitlin Can't Lose while you're in your car, right? 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

0: Here's something 93Q's noticed. Most nights don't stick. 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It's just arithmetic. Then, every once in a while, one sets up camp in your head and won't ever leave. 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The Pasadena Livestock Show and Rodeo. 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

93Q, Houston's country leader. It's Erica Rico, and I have a confession to you guys. I'm going to need help, but lots of help. So I'm now the cheer coach for my daughter's cheerleading team. And between you and I have not been a cheerleader since 1995. And I know I just aged myself, but I don't care. Please send help. I could use all I could get. Good luck to all the girls cheerleading today and the boys playing football, especially my daughter, Elena.

93Q, Houston's country leader. Second date update is what everybody always wants to talk to me about. They're like, oh, second date update. This is one's my favorite. I love this one. I can't believe they said this. I love hearing your guys' stories. I really do. And you want to hear all the new ones. You want to hear the craziness that goes on with second date update. Don't miss it. Everyone's going to be talking about it. 635 and 835 every weekday morning with us, Riggs, Caitlin, and Erica on 93Q.

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1: 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Yes, we say that a lot. You know, it's kind of a branding thing.

That is my favorite song. You guys, my husband, my daughter, the whole family, we all sing along to that song right there, String By, at the top of our lungs, too. I hope you're doing that as well. If you want those Pasadena Livestock Show and Rodeo tickets, don't worry, they're coming up in the 10 a.m. hour. 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

93Q, Houston's country leader. So Deborah just called up and said, hey, I just heard you say listen up for Midland tickets. Like, what's happening? Oh, Deborah, let me tell you what. 93Q is the exclusive country radio partner for Pasadena Livestock Show and Rodeo. 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You have so many chances. Here's Luke Holmes.

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Okay, so check it out. The issue's already out. And all three of us are in there, Lo, Caitlin, and myself. And the pictures, they came out so great. It was so much fun. Check it out. We got some ink, y'all.

0: 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Most nights don't stick. You get about 360 of them a year, and you'd be hard-pressed to tell me what you did last Thursday. 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It's just arithmetic. Then, every once in a while, one sets up camp in your head and won't ever leave. Pasadena's got 9 of them coming up, September 18th through the 26th. The Pasadena Livestock Show and Rodeo. 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

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They're like, you're going to yell at me. Okay, then just let them know. You guys, it's all you have to do. 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Easier said than done, right? 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

93Q, Houston's country leader. 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Don't do the math on that. Just trust me. It's been a long time. So any of you cheer moms, you got the details. You have any hacks? I need to know all of them. Hit me up on social media. 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

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It's coming up at 10 a.m.

93Q, Houston's country leader. It's Erica Rico. And thank you to all of you guys that have us playing in your restaurants, at your places of business. So two shout outs today listening to us right now. Bob's Taco Station over in Rosenberg. Their tortillas are like pillows. Go try them out. Amazing chorizo as well. And Rice Medical Center over in Eagle Lake. They play us loud and proud in their waiting room. It really makes the sick people feel better. I'm telling you, there's something about 93Q. Thank you guys for supporting us. We love you. Here's Riley Green on 93Q.

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0: Here's something 93Q's noticed. Most nights don't stick. You get about 360 of them a year, and you'd be hard-pressed to tell me what you did last Thursday. That's not a criticism. It's just arithmetic. Then, every once in a while, one sets up camp in your head and won't ever leave. 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

Greg there on 93Q from Lauren Elena, Chase Matthew with All My Exes. If you got a song request, send it to me on my socials. I'll play it for you. Let's connect. I'm everywhere at The Linda V.

Houston's Country Leader 93Q. Good morning, I'm Linda B. A little bit after 11 a.m. on your Saturday, Riley Green there. We're a little less than a month out from seeing him premiere on the new season of The Voice that happens September 21st on NBC.

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93Q, home of 90s country sunrise every Sunday morning from 7 a.m. to 10. Caitlin of the Q Morning Show hosts nothing but 90s back to back to back. Don't miss it tomorrow morning here on 93Q. Right now from 1995, Tim McGraw.

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day, Potts Farm was a place to go. Load a truck up, hit the dirt road. Jump the barbed wire, spread the word. Light the bonfire and call the girls. King and the Can and the Marlboro Man. Jack and Jim were a few good men. 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And all this small town, he said, she said. Ain't it funny how rumors spread? 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Man, that talk is getting old. You better mind your business, man. Watch your mouth. Before I have to knock that loud mouth out. I'm tired of talking, man. Y'all ain't listening. Them old dirt.

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You are minutes away from winning exclusive Pasadena Rodeo tickets to see Shane Smith and the Saints. 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

Q, Co Wessel there featuring Ella Langley with Jaded, which is half of these dates on the Second Date Updates, which happen every morning with the Q Morning Show, Riggs, Caitlin, and Erica, 6:35, 7:35, and 8:35.

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Your next chance is coming up today at 2, 4, and 6. 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

Houston's Country Leader 93Q. Good afternoon, I'm Lena V, also the resident Swiftie around here. She's been popping up here and there after her wedding to Travis Kelce. I believe she's planning Easter eggs for her next upcoming album, TS13. We don't know if she's going to re-release her debut album and countryfy it even more. We'll see.

0: 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Most nights don't stick. You get about 360 of them a year, and you'd be hard-pressed to tell me what you did last Thursday. That's not a criticism. It's just arithmetic. Then, every once in a while, one sets up camp in your head and won't ever leave. 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

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Congratulations to him. Scores his sixth number one with Chevy Silverado. 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

Y'all Access Summer continues on 93Q. 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

Houston's Country Leader 93Q, checking your weather. A little bit cooler for Saturday with these little pop-up showers. It did rain in my neighborhood yesterday, and it felt amazing. Saturday, 20% chance of showers today, high of 98, overnight low of 78.

0: 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Most nights don't stick. You get about 360 of them a year, and you'd be hard-pressed to tell me what you did last Thursday. That's not a criticism, it's just arithmetic. Then, every once in a while, one sets up camp in your head and won't ever leave. 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The Pasadena Livestock Show and Rodeo. 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

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We are your Y'all Access Summer Station a little bit after 3 o'clock here on your hot Saturday. Thank you so much for listening to us. Here's Zach Thomas.

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That is Stella Lefty in Boston. 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

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If you love 90s country like Brooks and Dunn tomorrow morning, it is our 90s country sunrise. Caitlin Mena is going to host 7 a.m. to 10 a.m. tomorrow morning. It is nothing but 90s country for 3 hours.

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We are your Y'all Access Summer Station. I got tickets to go to the Pasadena Rodeo to see Hudson Westbrook. It is going to be our 93Q birthday bash. Giving those tickets away at 4

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I'm Jake Stewart's Loving Life Again, new Ella Langley.

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We are your Y'all Access Summer Station. I'm Jake Stewart. Coming up next at 4 o'clock, we got your tickets to see Hudson Westbrook at the Pasadena Rodeo. 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
2: 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It's going to be the 93Q birthday bash Thursday night, September 24th. Could be a great time. Birthday. Text that now. That's your keyword, birthday, to 52140. Good luck.

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0: Here's something 93Q's noticed. Most nights don't stick. You get about 360 of them a year, and you'd be hard-pressed to tell me what you did last Thursday. That's not a criticism. It's just arithmetic. Then, every once in a while, one sets up camp in your head and won't ever leave. Pasadena's got 9 of them coming up, September 18th through the 26th. The Pasadena Livestock Show and Rodeo. 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
21: He's a ranch hand in a pinch, man. 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Cause she's a gold digger with a quick trigger. 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Now he's a double wide on the county line.

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1: 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Hudson Westbrook coming to the Pasadena Livestock Show and Rodeo. That show, it's going to be on Thursday night, September 24th, our 93Q birthday bash. We're going to have a birthday party with you with Hudson Westbrook with 93Q.

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Blake Shelton helping him out here on 93Q. It is a little bit after 5 o'clock here on your Saturday evening. Ella Langley, she is choosing Texas.

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Bailey Zimmerman, Chevy Silverado is on 93Q. We are your Y'all Access Summer Station. Thanks for hanging here on your Saturday evening. Ella Langley, Morgan Wallen. 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
1: Hudson Westbrook House again right here on 93Q. 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

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We are your Y'all Access Summer Station. I'm Jake Stewart. You're on your Saturday evening. Don't go anywhere. Coming up next, I got tickets to go to the Pasadena Rodeo to see Aaron Watson. Giving these away next at 6 p.m. after Riley Green. Here's Think As You Drunk on 93Q.

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0: also pure power. I am the most important part of summertime. No debate. Oh, 93Q wants to counter with 93Q's Y'all Access Summer. All right, fine. Let's hear it.
1: 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Hudson Westbrook. Midland. Braxton Key. Brad Paisley.
0: That's a pretty strong lineup. I'll give them that. But hang on. I warm up the entire parking lot before the show even starts every time. But 93Q's giving away free tickets every single day. Okay, yeah, I don't want to have a comeback for that, so. All right, I know what I'm beat. Least I can do is listen for myself. I'll be a good sport about it. Grab these headphones. Oh, I'm pure plasma melted into a gooey mess. Should have seen that coming. Well, fine. I'll just shine down and let Houston do the listening.
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I'm Jake Stewart. And don't forget, tomorrow morning, 7 a.m. to 10 a.m., it is 3 full hours of nothing, and I mean nothing but 90s country. It's our 90s country sunrise tomorrow morning, 7 a.m.

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We are your Y'all Access Summer Station. Dierks Bentley is getting drunk on a plane.

Ella Langley's latest, Loving Life Again. It's on 93Q, your Y'all Access Summer Station. Thank you so much for listening to us. 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She is going to be at the House of Blues. 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She's going to be there January 30th. 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

0: Here's something 93Q's noticed. Most nights don't stick. You get about 360 of them a year, and you'd be hard-pressed to tell me what you did last Thursday. That's not a criticism. It's just arithmetic. Then, every once in a while, one sets up camp in your head and won't ever leave. 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The Pasadena Livestock Show and Rodeo. 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

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On 93Q, we are your Y'all Access Summer Station. I'm Jake Stewart. You're on your Saturday evening. That is going to do it for me. I'll be back tomorrow afternoon at 3. Morgan Wallen, been by now.